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1: Well, I'm Boogie last night.
0: Yeah.
1: And the night before.
0: Telephone.
1: And I'll come back again, Junior. Wanna boogie some more? I
0: wanna boogie.
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I've tried, but it's a hard, hard

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0: June is National Indigenous History Month. 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
1: Loam Godu Nimulnissam, the Chadwayu, Kitsalasu, Diwalwatku, Kiswadwada, Dipdeku, Githaus, Diwaljagu, Sigaram Hanak Takaye, Amasa, Ara Amagari Siliax, good day and good afternoon. My name is Chad Wells, aka The Chad. My language and culture is probably the most important teaching I plan to pass on to the next generation, our children. My kids go to Naaksagilakil School in Kitsum Kalem, where our Tsimshian language is used every day and all day, not just a course in school. They're also taught how to harvest our traditional foods and sing and dance once per week. My children are from the ages 6 to 20 and they speak Somali 10 times better than I do. I try to explain Red Dress Day as much as I can to my kids because we live on the Highway of Tears. Many First Nations people are affected by this highway, including my own family. Why do I love being Indigenous? Well, because we have the greatest music in the world. Traditional singing and drumming, I can't get enough.
0: 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Stay with us all month long as we continue sharing these important perspectives, brought to you by Northern Native Broadcasting.
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And it's funny how the night moves when you just don't seem to have as much to lose. 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